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3: Here in Fresno, we have a two-vehicle accident northbound 99 at the Olive Avenue exit. Traffic really backed up right now in that area of the 99. Also in Fresno, we have reports of a brush fire on the side of the roadway northbound 41 at the McKinley Avenue exit. Checking the South Valley near Carruthers, we have a two-vehicle accident Mountain View Avenue at the State Route 41 connector. And just east of Visalia, we have a solo vehicle accident at the Farmersville Boulevard on-ramp to eastbound 198. This traffic report is brought to you by Chancy Gold Resort.
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Lakeview, PH, and Orange Street. A different part of town, a different kind of freak. 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
3: Well, here in Fresno, we have a two-vehicle accident northbound 99 at the Olive Avenue exit. Traffic really backed up right now in that area of the 99. Also in Fresno, we have reports of a brush fire on the side of the roadway northbound 41 at the McKinley Avenue exit. Checking the South Valley near Carruthers, we have a two-vehicle accident Mountain View Avenue at the State Route 41 connector. And just east of Visalia, we have a solo vehicle accident at the Farmersville Boulevard on-ramp to eastbound 198. This traffic report is brought to you by Chichansi Gold Reserve.
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2: JJ Fat, and we're here to rock. 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C, the J is for just, the other for jamming. The F is for fresh, A-N-D, deaf. Behind the turntables is DJ Train. Mixing and scratching is the name of the game. 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Baby D.

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0: Valley's old school, Mega 97.9, 607. Good morning, Jeffrey Davis, Mega Morning Show. And we are set to go on a Friday. Cooler weather today. 93 will be the high today. 95 tomorrow. We're looking at the upper 80s by next week also. A little cloud cover and possible sprinkles. Maybe an afternoon shower. Thunderstorms in the mountains. Going to be an early winter, I guess, huh? Okay, we're at 72 right now at Mega 97.9. We've got Freestyle Explosion tickets on the way this morning. Also, yes, the Madeira Fair is coming up before we know it. Boy, it's a week and a half away, and we've got the 90s Rewind going on, too, with tickets for that, some VIP seats. Right now at 6:08, we take our first look at traffic with Greg Lane.
1: Good morning. 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And the drive is moving along fine. 156, 152 interchange, a little bit of a backup heading in to the Bay Area on 101. But all in all, a good drive. 99 and 41, good drives there as well. Everything's up to the speed limit. 168 coming down from Shaver, another beautiful drive. And westbound and eastbound, 180, all up to the speed limit.
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0: The Valley's old school, Mega 97.9, that's War. Lowrider on this Friday morning, rolling into the weekend. Jeffrey Davis here, time for the Mega Music and Entertainment Update. 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
1: Thanks again, Jeff. We made it to a Friday. We've got a lot happening here in Fresno. Lil Wayne bringing 20 years of Carter Classics to the Save Mart Center tonight. Doors opening just before the show at 5 o'clock. 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General admission is sold out, but premium Kodiak Club seats remain available through the Fresno Grizzlies ticket office. That's your Mega Music and Entertainment Report. Have a great weekend. I'm Rose Ortega.
0: Thank you, Rose. Good job there at 621 now, and we check traffic once again with Greg Lane.
2: Well, good morning. We've got a little problem in Los Banos. Henry Miller Road at Natchez Avenue. There is a crash being reported there. 152 is very light right now, heading into the Bay Area. 156, a little bit of slowdown, but a beautiful drive, especially with that moon. 180 and 168 up the speed limit, moving along just fine. As well, 41 and 99, no accidents.
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0: 9, gotta get away. Hey, it's the weekend, right? 6:36 on the Mega Morning Show. Today being National Bow Tie Day. I don't even have one, so I'm not going to wear one. Why don't they have a food, you know, National Something Day, Taco Day or something like that on a Friday? Come on, rolling into the weekend. Anyway, coming up in just a bit, we've got your Madeira Fair tickets. The 90s Rewind is happening September 10th. VIP seats after 7 o'clock. We have got Riff and Reverse once again for you. So stand by for that. 6:37.
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Mega Morning Show. Jeffrey Davis here on a Friday. We have a high of only 93 this afternoon. Some cloud cover, maybe a passing shower in the afternoon. Oh my goodness. Things change quick, right? Right now, 72.

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0: That's what Michael says. Don't stop till you get enough. Mega 97.9, the Valley's old school at 7 after 7. Good morning. Happy Friday. Jeffrey Davis and 90s Rewind Madera Fair coming up September the 10th at the Madera Fairgrounds. Tone Loc, CNC Music Factory, and Digital Underground, great lineup. We're going to change it up right now. Do a mega movie line instead. It's Friday, and I figure we do this. Identify this movie. It's easy.
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0: PewDiePie, One Way on Mega 97.9. Good morning. It's now 7:21. Jeffrey Davis on the Mega Morning Show for a Friday. Got the overcast. Cooler temperatures today with a high of 93. 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
1: Thanks again, Jeff. We made it to a Friday. We've got a lot happening here in Fresno. Lil Wayne bringing 20 years of Carter Classics to the Save Mart Center tonight. Doors opening just before the show at 5 o'clock. Expect two decades of Carter-era hits and a packed arena. Plus, lots of traffic, so as I mentioned, get there early. Later that night, Fresno Artist Everywhere celebrates a major large clothing sponsorship at Strummer's Bar and Grill starting at 10 p.m., featuring live performances, drinks, and exclusive gear giveaways. At Switch Lounge and Nightclub, the weekend keeps moving with Morgan Wallen Country Sippin' Paint tonight at 7 p.m., followed by tomorrow night, Saturday, with the hip-hop versus R&B battle, a late-night showdown with more than 15 special guest performers and two-for-one drinks until 11. And downtown at Chichansey Park, the Cosmic Baseball Tour lights up Friday and Saturday at 7 p.m. as the Chili Peppers face the Glowmojis in a black-light baseball spectacular. General admission is sold out, but premium Kodiak Club seats remain available through the Fresno Grizzlies ticket office. That's your Mega Music and Entertainment Report. Have a great weekend. I'm Rose Ortega.
0: Thank you, Rose. Okay, 7:22, and we check traffic once again with Greg Lane.
2: Good morning. This report is brought to you by the all-new North Fork Mono Casino, opening this October in Madera off of Highway 99. We are looking at westbound 180 at Oliver. This is near Centerville. Major injury accident there, and it's going to be a while probably before that starts to open up a little bit. Well, we'll keep you posted. Right now, we have a little delay forming on southbound 41 at Avenue 12 in Madera. The rest of 41 is looking really good and up to the speed limit. 99, same thing right now. It is a good morning to be on both of those freeways. 180 and 168, both are up to the speed limit and moving along.
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7:43. Good morning. It's Fresno's Mega 97.9. That's it. We've got overcast. Boy, it looks like it's going to rain almost. And they say maybe a passing shower in the afternoon and a high of 93. Going to be mid-90s over the weekend. Not bad. Going to clear up for the weekend, too, by the way. 73 right now at Mega 97.9.

0: It's Santana, Mega 97.9. Good morning, Jeffrey Davis here. 7:48 on National Bowtie Day. I have mine on this morning. I actually don't. I got my Niners shirt on because they beat the Raiders in preseason last night. So it's only preseason, so nobody really cares anyway. But hey, it was good watching them play. Looking forward to the regular season. Go Niners, Super Bowl. 7:48. And let's take a look at traffic right now. Greg Lane.
1: Good morning. This report is brought to you by the all-new North Fork Mono Casino opening this October in Madera, right off of Highway 99. We're looking, speaking of Highway 99, a little bit of slowdown on westbound 180 heading into northbound 99, but it's not really backing things up that much, just mostly on the overcrossing. The rest of 99 in both directions looking really, really good. 41 starting a little delay at 180. And 168 heading into westbound 180. Things are up to the speed limit as well. 168, not a bad drive this morning. We do have a couple of things to report. And in Centerville, they are dealing with a major injury accident at westbound 180 at North Oliver. Also, North Bishop at McKinley, there is a hazard being reported there. And they are trying to get that cleaned up as well, but I don't know what the particular hazard.
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0: 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Good morning, it's 8:05. Jeffrey Davis, Mega Morning Show. Freestyle Explosion tickets, we got them from your Concert Connection. This is happening November 14th at Cellon Arena. Stevie B headlines. He's the king of freestyle. Cover Girls will be there. Seduction, Connie, George Lamond. We got Trenier, Noel, Johnny O, and Rip in Reverse is happening right now. Listen carefully. Mega 800-265-6342. Title and artist. We got tickets for you right now. Good luck from your Concert Connection. It's Mega 97.9, 5 minutes after 8, and we check traffic.
1: Well, good morning. This report is brought to you by the all-new North Fork Mono Casino. Opening this fall, we've got a problem that has just developed in Clovis this morning, and that's in the 18,000 block of Auberry. Got an injury accident working there. Another one is just coming down the pike on southbound 99 at Avenue 11 in Madera. It's a non-injury accident, but it is having some issues being created on southbound 99 because of that. We also have on southbound 99 very, very heavy traffic right now, and it's pretty much at Ashland is where it starts, and unfortunately it's going to be stop and go all the way past Olive. Westbound 180, very heavy traffic coming off of 168 into westbound 180, and things are really, really slow on westbound 188 going into northbound 41.
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0: Fresno in the Valley's old school Mega 97.9 Rhythm is a Dancer with Snap at 14 after 8. Good morning, Jeffrey Davis here on a Friday. We're doing Riff in Reverse. Okay, we go to the phones to see if we can get a winner. 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
1: Yeah, hello, this is Jesse Ramirez.
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1: Is that Spring Love, CBB?
0: Yep, it is. Jesse, congratulations. Hey, we got a pair of tickets for you for the Freestyle Explosion. Coming up November 14th is Helen Arena. Okay, you're
1: Woo!
0: Going. That's going to be a great show. Congratulations. 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

0: 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Rose.
1: Thanks again, Jeff. We made it to a Friday. We've got a lot happening here in Fresno. Lil Wayne bringing 20 years of Carter Classics to the Save Mart Center tonight. Doors opening just before the show at 5 o'clock. Expect 2 decades of Carter-era hits and a packed arena, plus lots of traffic, so as I mentioned, get there early. Later that night, Fresno Artist Everywhere celebrates a major large clothing sponsorship at Strummer's Bar and Grill starting at 10 p.m., featuring live performances, drinks, and exclusive gear giveaways. At Switch Lounge and Nightclub, the weekend keeps moving with Morgan Wallen Country Sip and Paint tonight at 7 p.m., followed by tomorrow night, Saturday, with the hip-hop versus R&B battle, a late-night showdown with more than 15 special guest performers and two-for-one drinks until 11. And downtown at Chachansey Park, the Cosmic Baseball Tour lights up Friday and Saturday at 7 p.m. as the Chili Peppers face the Glowmojis in a blacklight baseball spectacular. General admission is sold out, but premium Kodiak Club seats remain available through the Fresno Grizzlies ticket office. That's your Mega Music and Entertainment Report. Have a great weekend. I'm Rose Ortega.
0: Okay, thanks a lot, Rose. It's now 8:20, and Greg Lane has another look at traffic.
2: Good morning. Boy, we are starting to see some traffic backing up on Southbound 99. The brakes go on at Shields and pretty much down to Olive, and then things start to get a whole lot better once you get past Olive on Southbound 99. Northbound 99, moving along fine. Doesn't appear to be a lot of delays. On westbound 180, there is a little bit of slowdown going into southbound 41, but by the time you get to Belmont Avenue, things do improve a little bit. On northbound 41, a lot of traffic causing some slowdown all the way until you get to Ashland. But all in all, things are a lot better than they could be. Southbound 41 at Fryant, there is a tree branch in the slow lane that is causing some slowdown as well. And South Cherry Avenue at East American. Non-injury.
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1: Can't touch this. Can't touch this. Can't touch this.

0: this, Mega 97.9, 836, Mega Music Marathon. We've got TLC coming up, also New Edition. Rihanna is on the way, and Kool & the Gang, it's all coming up. And speaking of Can't Touch This, boy, Can't Touch This deal. This is an incredible deal. Ed Dana's Mega Deal of the Week. Ed is on the phone this morning. Hi, Ed.
1: Good morning, Jeffrey. How you doing, sir?
0: Good, not bad. Interesting weather, that's for sure.
1: Oh, isn't it? This is wonderful.
0: Yeah, we love it, don't we? A little cooler today.
1: Right?
0: About 93 the high, and even a sprinkle or two around the valley.
1: Yeah.
0: Maybe a passing shower later on this afternoon. Okay, Ed,
1: just
0: your...
1: Just enough to get the cars dirty, right?
0: Exactly, yeah. 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It's a 2017 Chevy Volt. 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
0: Had the oil change and all that stuff. Yeah, okay, great.
1: 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When we ran it through the shop, passed everything with flying colors because all the maintenance had been done. I mean, it is an extremely well-maintained vehicle. Carfax loves it. They've got the average market price of this car at $10,464. We are going to cut that in half, Jeffrey. $5,979 mega deal of the week.
0: How much again?
1: $5,979 for a car that gets 106 miles per gallon and is maintained and serviced. Somebody needs a good transportation car, a car to go to work. This is the deal of a lifetime.
0: Right, $5,979. Right?
1: Yes, it is a plug-in hybrid. It is an electric gas hybrid that gets 106 miles a gallon, over 450 miles in a tank. I mean, it's a deal.
0: I'm looking at it on the website. You go to mega979.com and click on our link or Ed's link, and then you can see a picture. Boy, it looks really clean, too.
1: Yep.
0: I noticed that.
1: And, Jeff, we have a mega deal hotline. Somebody calls right now. The first person that calls gets the car if they're ready to buy the car.
0: Okay.
1: But we sold it like in 3 minutes last week, and it was the second caller that actually ended up getting it. But I'm about to give out the direct number, and this goes to me. So I will make the deal. Area code 559-391-1191. Okay. That's the hotline. $5,979 is the price. And looks like we got a call already.
0: Okay.
1: All right.
0: Again, that's
1: I'm going to answer this, okay? Hold on.
0: Okay.
1: Hello? Yes. Yes, we're still on the air, so yes, you're calling right away. You're the first caller.
0: Ooh. Okay.
1: Let me go ahead and put you on hold for a second, and we'll hang up with the radio station, and we'll take care of business.
0: All right. Okay. Once again, if that didn't sell to the person on the phone right now, again, the phone number, and you want to keep this number for every week, 559-391-1191, a direct line to Ed Dina. You just heard him answer, right? So
1: deal of the week.
0: Okay.
1: We got a hotline.
0: Yeah. 2017 Chevy Volt. Half
1: price. All
0: right,
1: Jeffrey, I'm going to take care of business.
0: Okay. Thanks a
1: lot.
0: Everybody
1: have a great weekend.
0: You too. All right. Have a great weekend. We'll talk to you next week. At 8:40 on the Mega Morning Show, as we take one final look at traffic, here's Greg Lane.
2: Well, hi there. 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In Madera on Road 211 and Road 210, we're looking at a crash, and we got a couple of problems in Fresno right now with accidents, southbound 41 at East Elkhorn, and a hazard at Bishop and McKinley with some debris on the roadway there. The freeways are starting to get a little bit better. Westbound 180, there's a little slowdown on northbound 41, and it's starting to have a little effect on southbound 41. Southbound 99 between Shields and Olive, it's not stop and go, just a lot of cars, no accidents, so things are starting to get a little bit better.
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if Fridays were a person, that's the song I would sing to it, because Friday's always on my mind. Stefani's Old School, it's Mega 97.9. 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Of course, vibing and sliding to the studios. Middays with Gabe. Always a pleasure to hang out with you. Let's get this thing rolling. Sheila, talk to him.

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1: 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Sade as well, too. I said that last time and somebody said, why you calling her shorty? I was like, bro, that's just how my tongue works. 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

the Valley's old school. 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I'm not going to lie. Bittersweet. Seeing all the tributes to Dolly Parton. Love Dolly. Miss her already. But then I see Optimus Prime gone as well, too. Voice actor Peter Cullen. He was also Eeyore. He was Monterey Jack in Rescue Rangers. My childhood.

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Now tell me, are you going to get one of those Fresno Nightcrawler plushies? Yeah, buddy. You know you want to crawl up with that thing at night. Bunch of weirdos.

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It's Mega 97.9. Friday is here, and I am just excited. I can't wait to go see that Coyote versus Acme. Only because they didn't want us to see it. You know, like those forbidden things. They said, don't talk to that toxica. And I'm right there in the DMs, like saying, hey, how you doing? DJ Jazz, the Mixaholic, coming up next, the Midday Mix at noon here on the Valley's Old School. 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

the Valley's old school. It's Mega 97.9. Yesterday, got a couple raindrops on my windshield when I left here. Man, is it that time of year already? We're getting water. The waterworks. I'm used to it still being triple digits around this time. This is unfamiliar territory. The Valley's old school. It's Mega 97.9. I'm your neighbor, Gabe. Just vibing with you. Happy Friday. James.

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Jeff Davis in the morning, making it rain. Like if we'll just use your imagination. In the AMs, Jeff Davis, he's got tickets, Mega

0: We're going to give you permission to party. And the party's going to be in the South Valley. 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Somebody's old school. It's Mega 97.9. Burt Kreischer, Lamar, Tachi Palace Casino. You know we got tickets for you. Yes, for you.
1: What you doing?
0: 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Somebody's old school. 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

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All this old school, it's Mega 97.9. I just want the soundtrack.

the Valley's old school. It's Mega 97.9 all weekend long. We got it going on. Gonna tell you about the new Sweet Deal, plus that Bert Kreischer thing, and Backspin Radio Saturday night. Come on, it gets no better. In the mix, Jess the Mixaholic. It's a good vibe. Good times.

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Halloween stuff is already up. Yeah, grocery stores ahead of schedule. Right? They're done. All decorated out for Halloween. I'm looking forward to it, man. I love Halloween. I'm looking forward to going to Home Depot, guys. Right, that's a spot for Halloween right there. Yes, sir. Might just do that this weekend. Check out the Halloween stuff. 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

0: Tavelli's Old School Mega 97.9. I did a weird request yesterday. I was at Al Bajio Mexican Restaurant, which is one of my go-to spots, man. Really good Mexican food. Their enchiladas are just fire, man. You can't duplicate their enchiladas, but you can buy their sauce. I bought the sauce yesterday. I was like, I had the nerve to literally ask, can I get some sauce to go? I will buy the sauce. They were like, I don't even think we have anything to ring that up. I mean, how do we serve that? Like, put in a big cup. Here's some money. I want to make some enchiladas this weekend. What a weird request, right? But sometimes we do that when we go to our favorite spots, right? Like In-N-Out, right? Cane's, Chick-fil-A, right? You want to buy the sauce. Just the sauce. It's going to be a good weekend. I'm making some enchiladas, man. It's going to be fire. Anyways, coming up, I got more of your favorites. Hang out with me. I got Cool J with TLC.
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I miss my mom on payday because once in a while I like sneak her some cash when she needed it. You know what I mean? Make sure you give your mom some cash, right? 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You give her cash, right? This one's for moms. 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

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Actually, on Sunday, Blackstone and Bullard at Onicar in Fresno. 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

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Here's one of those songs where you're outside and the sunset is just perfect. You know what I mean? You got your favorite beverage in the house, and then you realize, like, man, we have tacos too? Man, that's a good day, bro.

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Think about all those wonderful times that we used to have. Yeah. Now I know things aren't the way they used to be right now, but they are gonna get better someday.

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You know you're at a good workplace when they celebrate your baby shower at work, right? At lunchtime, they surprise you with the baby shower, right? My wife's job does that. Baby showers, weddings, divorces, they do all that stuff. If you're celebrating, this one's for you. 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

0: Hudson Valley's Old School Mega 97.9. You know, I woke up with some loud noise next to my window. This is the problem I have. I don't know if I'm being a vejito and complaining, but man, come on. So early in the morning with the trucks being loud, you know, with, you know, the big engines and stuff and the cars too, speeding. Now, I live in Tulare and there's this one street, Kern, where I live at. It might as well just be a speedway where you can do racing. That's what's going on Kern, man. That's what's happening. If I win the lottery, I swear I'm going to put some speed bumps all the way down the street. I'm going to mess up your suspensions. I'm telling you, man, waking up everybody in the hood. Getting old. Hey, listen, coming up, more for you. Prince will do that. Cardi B. And then that mix they do at 5. Let's see what's up with traffic right now. What's going on?
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3: In Madera, we have a stalled vehicle southbound 99 at the Avenue 12 exit. Traffic is backing up in that area. In Clovis, we have a solo vehicle accident at Knees and Armstrong Avenues. Here in Fresno, we have a two-vehicle accident on Kings Canyon Road at Minnewawa Avenue. And near Parlier, we have a two-vehicle accident at Academy and Adams Avenues. This traffic report is brought to you by Shachansi Gold.
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No, Sarah would have been nice to be on this lineup, right, for the Freestyle Explosion. Yeah, she's on tour doing some stuff. She was actually on a few different freestyle shows all over the place. But she's not coming to Fresno. But Seduction Connie, right? Johnny O. Noel. We got a Turnier, Stevie B. So many of your favorites. 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

It's Valley's Old School Mega 97.9. It's a Friday, man. Yes, sir. Why not? Let's clock out already. Let's just get it. Get the weekend going. I'm going to make that official for you at 5 o'clock, I promise. All right, we got a little mix coming up next. It's Mega 97.9.

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